0: coming back, nigga, stronger than ever.
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2: You bastards know me.
3: One man on me.
4: I do it for my city.
5: Like there's no other way.
6: It's too dark to see tomorrow.
7: But I'm gonna get you high today. I know you don't smoke weed. I know this. But I'm gonna get you high today.

0: coming back, nigga, stronger than ever.
1: The one and only.
2: You bastards know me.
3: One man on me.
4: I do it for my city.
5: Like there's no other way.
6: It's too dark to see tomorrow.
7: But I'm gonna get you high today. I know you don't smoke weed. I know this. But I'm gonna get you high today.

0: coming back, nigga, stronger than ever.
1: The one and only, you bastards know me.
2: Okay.
3: One man army,
1: if I do it for my city,
4: like there's no other way.
5: It's too dark to see tomorrow,
6: but I'm gonna get you high today. I know you don't smoke weed, I know this, but I'm gonna get you high today.